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1: Pardon me, do you have change for a quarter? I gotta make a phone call. Thank you. Boy, I hope this woman don't take me through no changes today, because I had a hard day today, man. You know, let me see what's happening at the address for.

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1: 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London calling.
0: London.
1: I was there too.
0: London calling.
1: What they said, some of it was true.
0: Un album straordinario, pesato un triplo, che si intitolava Sandinista e conteneva veramente dei pezzi incredibili che ogni tanto faccio sentire.

mind. Hey, you! Don't watch that! Watch this! 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The nuttiest sound around! So if you're coming off the street and you're beginning to feel the heat, well, listen, buster, you better start to move your feet to the rockin'est, rock-steady beat of madness!

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And if your man gives you trouble just to move out on the double, and you don't let it trouble your brain, cause away goes trouble down the drain. 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
0: Yeah, yes it is.
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Like a yo-yo. Like a yo-yo. Like a yo-yo. Like a yo-yo. Like a yo-yo. Like a yo-yo. Like a yo-yo. Like a yo-yo. Like a yo-yo. Like a yo-yo. Like a yo-yo. Questa è Free Radio con Selve.